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country. 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Virginia Beach on August the 6th. 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

0: 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Big show tomorrow morning. We have not one but two pair of Ella Langley sold out concert tickets.
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6: Mostly clear overnight, a low of 58. Then tomorrow, picture perfect. We're talking plenty of sunshine, the high 85.

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was like right after I said it early, 6:35:32 blew up. Yes, you will have a couple of opportunities to win Ella Langley tickets with Brett and Taylor tomorrow morning, to be specific, 7:20, 8:20. 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
1: He's a ranch hand in a pinch, man. Hotter than the red on the cattle brand. Cause she's a gold digger with a quick trigger. A cast iron skillet swinging lid flipper. Now he's a double wide on the county line. See

horseback. Now he's a buckskin, 15 hands, five-time team road champion.

love Parker McCollum anymore. He brought out a special needs fan for an unforgettable performance of this song, and you can see the video evidence on his social media. Another fun fact about Killing Me, he's got a new duet partner that'll be debuting on this song soon, Lee Ann Womack. Checking in at number 4 tonight in the Star 9 at 9.

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Tech-in everybody, Christian and his mom, Brandy. You guys have a fantastic evening. Also, want to tuck in Brooks and tell her that I love her with all my hearts and miss her. Sweet dreams, beautiful. From JC, love always. 635-32 are the numbers. 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

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We are tucking them in at 6:35, 32. Hello to City Mouse, who's tucking in his beautiful country mouse with hot cocoa and marshmallows. Yeah, I dig that. It might be a little warm, but, you know, you do what you do. Thank you guys for hitting me up. Also, tucking in Curtis to say I love you. This is from Chelsea. 6:35, 32. Hit me up. Tell me who you're tucking in. We'll make it happen for you, okay? Diamond Rio, love a little.

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Jump on board at 6:30, 5:32. Hello to Jeff, who is checking in his wife, Brooke. Three kids that would be Benson, Foster, and Elmsley. Way past y'all's bedtime, basically go to bed. Guys, have an excellent evening, okay? Also, Jason hit us up to check in his beautiful wife, Amanda. Thank you for all you do for me and our family. Love you, honey pot, 6:30, 5:32. You tell me who you're checking in this evening, and we'll make it happen, all right? Chris Stapleton is on Star Country.

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5: More your tuck-ins coming up shortly. 635-32, clear overnight with a low of 58. Then tomorrow, plenty of sunshine, the high 85.

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Momo understands that assignment, which is why she tucked in her granddaughters, Peyton, Chloe, and Natalie, her grandson, John Luke, and great-granddaughter, Hallie Kate. Have a great night, guys. Also, can I please tuck in with X's and O's, my very special boyfriend, Richard, from me, his girlfriend. Love you, babe. Sweet dream. 635-32. 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

We're wrapping the Tuesday Tech Ends on 94.9 Star Country with a message from Garrett Tucking and his beautiful fiance, Angel. I love you so much, he says. You guys have a fantastic evening. Also, I just want to say goodnight to my honeybee, Harold, and that I love you so much. This is from Sarah. Last but certainly not least, let's say hello to Brian, who is tucking in Michelle and their kids. Love y'all with all my heart. That's a wrap. 6:30, 5:32, anytime between now and 10 o'clock tomorrow night to be included on Wednesday's tuck-ins. Darius Rucker is on Star Country.

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5 in a row, commercial free, and Ian Muntik on 94.9 Star Country, and the place to be, Charleston, West Virginia, for the big 250 celebration happening on July 3rd. Headliners will be the boys from Fort Payne, Alabama, and this is just a taste of what they're going to do. Song of the South.

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Friendly reminder for you to check out my man Kimo driving you home weekday afternoons. He's also got a chance for you to win those unlimited ride passes for opening night with the Salem Fair at 5 o'clock. What is it?

I saw the old man's face. Front page obituary. He was a millionaire. He left his fortune to some guy he barely knew. His kids were mad as hell.

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4: Mostly clear overnight and a low of 58. Tomorrow going to be another great day. Just flip-flop those numbers. The high, 85.

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When we first started announcing her show, she was not the biggest artist in the world, but Ella Langley, Salem Civic Center on Thursday. 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

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B.O. Stevens exiting stage left. We're going to get back together tomorrow night after 7. Until then, you keep being you. 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

The devil went down to Georgia. He was looking for a soul to steal. He was in a bind because he was way behind and he was willing to make a deal. When he came across this young man sawing on a fiddle and playing it hot, and the devil jumped up on a hickory stump and said, "Boy, let me tell you what. I guess you didn't know it, but I'm a fiddle player too. And if you'd care to take a dare, I'll make a bet with you. Now you play pretty good fiddle, boy, but give the devil his due. I bet a fiddle of gold against your soul, because I think I'm better than you." The boy said, "My name's Johnny, and it might be a sin, but I'll take your bet, and you're gonna regret, because I'm the best as ever been."

opened up his case and he said, I'll start this show. And fire flew from his fingertips as he rosined up his bow. And he pulled the bow across the strings and it made an evil hiss. And then a band of demons

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And he laid that golden fiddle on the ground at Johnny's feet. Johnny said, "Devil, just come on back if you ever want to try again. 'Cause I told you once, you son of a gun, I'm the

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1: The head of the United Nations Nuclear Agency says inspectors will visit Iranian nuclear enrichment sites, a key part of the interim U.S.-Iran deal. IAEA chief Rafael Grossi made the comments today in Japan, saying the visits are going to happen. Yesterday, Iran and the U.S. disputed whether bombed sites would be inspected, a critical issue since the deal calls for Iran's uranium stockpile to be reduced from highly enriched levels. Search teams looking for missing Washington and Lee alumnus Ian Schrager have a new area of focus, a possible sighting in Peru's Ogaste Mountain region. Schrager's mother says teams are now searching from both sides of the mountain. Schrager was last heard from May 13th while hiking in the Cusco region. If extensive searching turns up nothing, Michelle Ludwig says the case could shift to an abduction investigation. A Floyd County family is getting a new lease on daily life. Purple Heart recipient Tristan Brown and his wife, Marilyn, have struggled for years with an unreliable well on their rural Willis property, often rationing water just to do laundry. Local partners, including Roar Well Drilling and CMC Supply, are installing a new system this week through the Water Boys Hometown H2O program. Brown says the new well means stability and hope. I'm Ian Price, and that's the news at 94.9 Star Country.
2: Today is a hometown home run. Highs this afternoon max out in the low to mid 80s with some clear skies. Humidity tapers off as well, so we'll be feeling comfortable in every sense of the word today. Overnight lows cool down to the 50s, but the cool down doesn't last for long. Thursday brings some sizzling air in the low to mid 90s, and humidity is on the rise once again. We look to stay dry during the daytime hours tomorrow and into the evening. From WDBJ 7, I'm First Alert meteorologist Ava Herrera on 94.9 Star Country.
3: I pledge allegiance to the flag of the United States of America and to the republic for which it stands, one nation, under God, indivisible, with liberty and justice for all.

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1: Banana.
0: No.
2: Well, hang on.
0: No, no, no.
1: Banana. Here. Banana.
0: Why are you terrible?
1: Banana. She said
0: I'm gonna
1: banana.
0: Throw this highlighter at you and oh, he hits you in the head. She said mama. That was the mama's first word, Brett.
1: I heard.
0: I got the first word.
1: It was awesome. I bet your mom was so happy.
0: Get out of here.
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1: Well, Bailey Zimmerman has issued a public apology.
2: Are we videoing this?
1: I was. Oh. We just have a lot we're giving away today. We're not going to get to talk a whole lot. So, you know, I figured we could film as much as we can. We're the big giveaway station, giving away Ella Langley tickets, 7:20 and 8:20 today. Make sure you're here for that.
2: Yeah.
1: Bailey Zimmerman, he's in big trouble. You know, he's got a warrant out for his arrest for
2: running from the police, hiding.
1: Being a bad boy, trashing a hotel room, doing all rock and roll stuff.
2: They got an APB out on him?
1: Yes, an ABZ. Bailey Zimmerman. He put out a statement through his attorney because, you know, got to do that. Got to talk through his people. He apologized to the hotel where he allegedly caused more than $16,000 in damages, saying, quote, "I take full accountability for everything that happened, and I am sorry to anyone who feels hurt or disrespected. I am taking this legal matter seriously, and I am committed to doing the work necessary to learn and grow." Sounds very much like something he would say and not his lawyer would write, but, you know, I appreciate it. Mm. Hopefully he learns from this experience.
2: Was that sarcasm?
1: Yes.
2: Oh, okay.
1: He's kind of teetering in Zach Bryan lane for me. Mm. Not yet. You know, we'll see what happens here, but I don't know.
2: You think ChatGPT wrote his answer?
1: Honestly, yeah. It sounds a little too mature, but that's fine.
2: You don't know him. You're
1: right.
2: Going through a hard time.
1: You're right. We've all thrown stuff at TVs in a hotel room and
2: we have?
1: Broken furniture.
2: No, we haven't.
1: Exactly.
2: Oh, gotcha.
1: Sarcasm. Mm. See, this is nice, though. Nicole Kidman and Keith Urban, they are being cordial amidst their divorce. He wished her a happy birthday on Instagram. Quote, "Happy birthday, Nicole Mary," middle name happening. And then she wished him a happy Father's Day with a picture of him and their two daughters when they were little.
2: Nice.
1: That is nice because I thought I was worried they were going to be nasty.
2: Did we know why?
1: Mm-mm.
2: We haven't heard the why.
1: I don't think so.
2: Okay.
1: They divorced right before I went on maternity leave. So if something happened in those 3 months, I don't know.
2: Yeah, yeah.
1: Finally here, this is very patriotic and exciting. Country music taking the forefront at the World Cup. The United States men's soccer team beat out Australia in their match. And the crowd broke out into some Take Me Home Country Roads. Check it out.

0: different. You know what it used to be? It used to be a band called Steam. And they would go, na, na, na, na.
1: Na, na, na, na. Na. Hey, hey, hey.
0: Goodbye. Remember?
1: No.
0: Oh.
1: But I'm just glad that, you know, that's brother and sisterhood of the red, white, and blue.
0: Yeah.
1: Makes you want to just grab
0: go
1: a stranger
0: USA.
1: And just sway back and forth.
0: It's exciting.
1: USA. And that's your news from Nashville.
2: Overwhelmed? 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

0: The Senate has, for the first time, approved a war powers resolution to block U.S. military action against Iran. Yesterday's vote, the 10th such attempt, comes as a growing number of Republican lawmakers in both chambers have raised concerns about both the war and the deal President Trump struck to end it. Trump called the vote poorly timed and meaningless. The Pentagon is separately seeking $80 billion from Congress to backfill munitions from the conflict. The city of Roanoke says a data entry error led to 16 gunshot detection sensors being installed at locations city council never approved, including one in a residence yard. Councilman Nick Hagan, who first learned of the problem from a Reddit post, says the breakdown raises serious questions about oversight since the devices are in constant listening standby mode. Roanoke delegate Sam Rasul wants the city to remove the technology altogether. Vendor Flock is covering the cost of relocating the misplaced sensors. Martinsville City Council's approved a real estate tax increase, raising the rate 9 cents to 84 cents per $100 of assessed value. The vote passed 3-2, with Mayor Elsie Jones abstaining due to ongoing litigation tied to allegations involving former city manager Aretha Farrell Benavides. Councilman Aaron Rawls, who raised the original allegations, voted against the budget. I'm Ian Price, and that's the news at 94.9 Star Country.
1: You'll want to take in today's quiet and mild conditions while they last because they don't stick around for long. Temperatures and humidity briefly lull today, with highs only reaching the upper 70s and lower 80s, and lows cooling to the 50s tonight. The heat and humidity are on once again tomorrow, though. Highs climb to the 90s in several hometowns with sizzling sunshine and a mild overnight in the 70s for most. Rain chances stay at bay for the next 2 days, and then storms return later this week. From WDBJ7, I'm First Alert Meteorologist Ava Herrera on 94.9 Star Country.
2: A lady in Chicago invited the whole internet to her birthday party, thinking no one's going to show up. 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
1: So a lady in Chicago, she went on the internet and invited strangers to her birthday party.
2: Is it because she didn't have any family or something?
1: You know.
2: No friends?
1: I think it was one of those things. She's just like, if you want to come, we're going to be hanging out. We're going to be at the park. We're going to celebrate. We're going to eat cake.
2: Okay, so it's free cake. What else?
1: I don't know.
2: Like hot dogs and hamburgers or just free cake? Or
1: I feel like it should have been like a bring your own food situation. Because she's opening up to maybe 10, 100, 1,000, 10,000. You never know.
2: Yeah.
1: So this video went viral, her inviting people to her birthday picnic. More than 100 strangers from all over the country.
2: Was she like super hot? Did she look like a model?
1: Right.
2: What? No, I'm just asking. Do people like, yeah, I'm going to her birthday party.
1: She's a very pretty lady.
2: Uh-huh.
1: Here's her video.
3: So my birthday is Monday, May 4th, and I'm going to go to the park and have a picnic with myself. And if you'd like to join me, you can, but you got to bring your own blanket. Not only did y'all join me and bring your own everything, but it also got over a million views on TikTok and Instagram. And I got told happy birthday by SZA, and King Louie posted me on his story for my birthday, which if you're from Chicago, you know, that's crazy. How beautiful can the world actually be when people come to a place with the intention of being friendly, of being kind, and knowing they're going to be around strangers, but making the decision to like get to know the people around them.
2: Dang, she talks like you. She was like, blah, blah, blah, blah, blah.
1: And the crazy thing is, I felt she was talking slow because I understood every single word she said.
2: Of course.
1: My people. I should have gone to this birthday party. Right? I could have met a new friend.
2: Yeah. Well, did she say the king and queen of England or something? What'd she say?
1: Well, she said SZA, and then the other person, I think he's a singer. King William and Prince, that's Kate, did not wish her happy birthday, but good thoughts. Happy birthday to her. That's your woman.
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1: The highest grossing actor of all time is this man, thanks mainly to his cameos in pretty much every Marvel movie. The highest grossing actor of all time is this man, thanks to his cameos in pretty much every Marvel movie.
2: Okay.
1: You got the guess?
2: I think so.
1: I'll be impressed if you know this.
2: Okay.
1: That's incorrect.
2: Well, sorry I didn't impress you.
1: 540-767-STAR or 434-477-1212. I know this because I'm a little bit of a Marvel nerd.
2: What? We've never talked about Marvel movies before. I would never know that about you, that you were a Marvel nerd.
1: I mean, I don't know the timelines like Tony does, but I love Marvel movies.
2: I would have never guessed that. We've never talked about this. This is brand new information.
1: It is?
2: Mm-hmm. So you knew this person?
1: Yeah.
2: You like this person?
1: Yeah. He created.
2: Okay. Take that and think about that. And call to win a pair of tickets to see Blackberry Smoke.
1: You didn't get it from that clue?
2: No.
1: Sorry. Blackberry Smoke, Dr. Pepper Park. Go ahead.
2: I have seen like 2 Marvel movies. Very much out of order. I don't know what was going on. I did it to impress Logan when we were dating. I don't know what happened.
1: Did you watch the Avengers?
2: Yes.
1: You ever seen a Spider-Man?
2: No.
1: You've never seen a Spider-Man movie?
2: No. I saw it on Broadway.
1: You see Deadpool?
2: I saw Spider-Man Turn Off the Dark on Broadway. Didn't see Deadpool.
1: All right.
2: I'm very much behind. Blackberry Smoke, Dr. Pepper Park, Thursday, October 1st. Call now.
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2: No.
1: Ever?
2: No. My husband does.
1: I feel like,
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2: means
1: shows
2: good
1: a good night's sleep.
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0: 94.9 Star Country. Here's your question. The highest grossing actor of all time is this man, thanks to his cameos in pretty much every Marvel movie. Who is it?
1: Stan Lee?
0: Yeah, well, yeah, I'll give it to you. Stan Lee.
2: Flat Stan Lee.
0: Stan Lee, yeah.
2: He created the Marvel series?
0: He did, yeah. He created Spider-Man, yeah. Stan Lee, he's the creator. He's the Marvel dude.
2: But Marvel's been around for decades.
0: So had Stan Lee.
2: Oh.
0: Stan Lee was an old guy when he died. What's your name?
1: Alyssa.
0: Hi, Alyssa. Where do you live?
1: Roanoke.
2: And he shows up in his movies as a background actor?
0: Always had a cameo, yeah.
2: Oh, okay, that's fun. I'll have to look that up. Congratulations, you win that pair of tickets to go see Blackberry Smoke at Dr. Pepper Park Thursday, October 1st. Visit drpepperpark.com for details.
1: Thank you.
0: She said the internet says Stanley.
2: Stanley. I like the enunciation.
1: My husband said Stanley.
0: Oh, okay, your husband did. See, your husband knew what was up. What's his name? Let's give him props.
1: Brandon.
0: Our dude. What up? Brandon. Who's your big giveaway station?
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4: The head of the United Nations Nuclear Agency says inspectors will visit Iranian nuclear enrichment sites, a key part of the interim U.S.-Iran deal. IAEA chief Rafael Grossi made the comments today in Japan, saying the visits are going to happen. Yesterday, Iran and the U.S. disputed whether bombed sites would be inspected, a critical issue since the deal calls for Iran's uranium stockpile to be reduced from highly enriched levels. Search teams looking for missing Washington and Lee alumnus Ian Schrager have a new area of focus, a possible sighting in Peru's Ogaste Mountain region. Schrager's mother says teams are now searching from both sides of the mountain. Schrager was last heard from May 13th while hiking in the Cusco region. If extensive searching turns up nothing, Michelle Ludwig says the case could shift to an abduction investigation. A Floyd County family is getting a new lease on daily life. Purple Heart recipient Tristan Brown and his wife, Marilyn, have struggled for years with an unreliable well on their rural Willis property, often rationing water just to do laundry. Local partners, including Roar Well Drilling and CMC Supply, are installing a new system this week through the Water Boys Hometown H2O program. Brown says the new well means stability and hope. I'm Ian Price, and that's the news at 94.9 Star Country.
5: Today is a hometown home run. Highs this afternoon max out in the low to mid 80s with some clear skies. Humidity tapers off as well, so we'll be feeling comfortable in every sense of the word today. Overnight lows cool down to the 50s, but the cool down doesn't last for long. Thursday brings some sizzling air in the low to mid 90s, and humidity is on the rise once again. We look to stay dry during the daytime hours tomorrow and into the evening. From WDBJ7, I'm First Alert Meteorologist Ava Herrera on 94.9 Star Country.
0: 720. Ella Langley sold out concert tickets for tomorrow night.
2: This is the last chance to win.
0: Well, we've got one at 822.
2: This is the second to last chance to win.
0: Yeah, 720 and 820 this morning. We have sold out Ella Langley concert tickets.
2: We might actually break our texting lines, our phone lines.
0: Yeah.
2: We might need to call security. Yeah. It's going to be a big deal.
0: Yeah. Every person in my life who's asked me for concert tickets, you can listen now at 720 to win on Star Country. Hang on.

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1: Taylor Sherrill.
2: Brett Sharp.
1: Some good news for your brain.
2: Oh.
1: Just because you're getting older, you're almost 30, doesn't mean your brain has to get slower.
2: My brain has never been more sharp.
1: Number one, new research shows that you can train your brain well into your 80s and 90s.
2: Train it to do what?
1: Get smarter.
2: Okay.
1: Number two, researchers tracked 4,000 adults between the ages of 19 and 94 over 3 years. All the participants had to do was spend a few minutes a day on brain training activities.
2: Oh, like a word search. Sudoku. Or,
1: what did you just call that?
2: I don't think I said it right. Sudoku. Sudoku. Sudoku. I did say it right the first time.
1: And number three. Huh?
2: I don't think I said it right the first time. It sounded weird.
1: The results showed serious improvements in thinking skills, emotional well-being, and a sense of purpose across all age groups. The biggest gains came from people who started with the lowest brain health scores.
2: I don't need the eyes.
1: I did what?
2: You looked at me when you said lowest brain scores.
1: I wasn't insinuating anything when I looked at you.
2: Okay, sure.
1: I wasn't.
2: The timing was odd, but okay.
1: This means there's plenty of room for improvement. Even for those
2: you watch
1: who
2: it
1: may
2: back.
1: Already
2: you
1: be experiencing
2: right
1: challenges. And here's the best part. Age, gender, and education didn't predict success.
2: Mm.
1: Engagement did. So it's never too late to train your brain.
2: I mean, look at you. You do math for fun. You get geometry books and read calculus novels and things like that.
1: You know what show I love on TV?
2: Curse of Oak Island.
1: The 1% Club.
2: Oh, yeah. Which one is that again? I saw that come up on...
1: Joel McHale.
2: Yeah.
1: Who's that?
2: Isn't it like you got to narrow it down to like one person to be able to answer like that random?
1: No.
2: We played it, right? We played it on YouTube.
1: I don't know.
2: Well, how does it go again?
1: It's you know, brain quizzes. And you start with 100 people and the people who get it wrong are out of the game.
2: Mm.
1: And then they go to another question. And then the people who get those wrong are out of the game.
2: Oh, it's like that game. Remember on your phone with... Scott Radikowski or whatever his name was. Everybody would play like 9 p.m.
1: Oh,
2: IQ.
1: HQ or
2: HQ.
1: Something?
2: HQ. Is that what it's like?
1: I don't know.
2: Did you ever play that?
1: No.
2: You never played HQ Trivia? You would have loved it. What a time. It was like 10 years ago. Everybody logged in at 9 o'clock. You win $1 million.
1: I remember it.
2: Well, it's not a thing anymore. It's now the 1% Club. So happy for you that you have something to play with.
1: Are you going to watch the 1% Club? Watch it with Logan, see how you do.
2: I don't really enjoy games where TV shows where
1: you have to use your brain.
2: I don't.
1: Oh.
2: I just want to tap out and like go dumb for
1: all
2: a
1: right,
2: minute.
1: Good.
2: So if I'm just
1: glad
2: being
1: we
2: honest,
1: just did this bit.
2: That was fun.
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1: They're making it not very easy for you because these are like your second to last chance to win the Ella Langley concert tickets. The show's tomorrow night, Salem Civic Center. I mean, people would, you know, sell their firstborn for this one.
0: The Langley lineup is five Ella Langley songs back to back to back to back to back.
1: You know, yeah.
0: All you have to do is name all five in order. Not as hard as you think. When you hear it, you'll go, oh, okay.
1: They're very
0: But you got to remember them. Yeah.
1: Write them down, probably.
0: Here we go.
1: Shazam ain't going to help you.
0: Number one, here's the clue. Star or 434-477-1212. Should I play one more time?
1: Yes.
0: All five in order. Here's your clue again. Listen closely. There you go. Call now if you know. Good luck.
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0: So, Waynette was super stoked that your dad had a good time at the Tom Kiefer show. She was like, I love that Taylor's dad went to the show.
1: He gets front row. Like, he's that guy. Doing
0: a mad dash to the stage.
1: The rock hands. Oh, yeah. He has a ball. I love it.
0: That's fun. Dr. Pepper Park at the Bridges. And he enjoyed the show? Did he tell you about the show?
1: Yeah, he sent me some videos of the show.
0: See?
1: And it sounded great. It sounded really good.
0: Northwest 8 Summer Concert Series. Show's coming up July 12th. That show's just a couple weeks away. Aaron Lewis and the Stateliners. If you've never been, you do not want to miss this show. He's fantastic live. September 11th. I've just seen him

0: sustained, once alone. He's just amazing. Mm-hmm. Larry Fleet, September 11th. Friday, September 25th. Priscilla Block is coming to Dr. Pepper Park. Rodney Atkins, Friday, October 2nd. And then the Cut of Heating and Air flashback series. This Saturday, it's Hollywood Nights. If you're a Bob Seger fan, you do not want to miss the show. Everybody's a Bob Seger fan. I love Bob Seger. Mm-hmm. Friday, July 3rd. Mm-hmm. The Broken Hearts, Tom Petty tribute. Saturday, July 18th, Rumors LA. That's the Fleetwood Mac tribute. Yacht Rock, July 24th. You and I should probably go to that.
1: I have been. Yachtly Crew rocks. It legit rocked my socks off. I had a snow cone. It was a wonderful Sunday night. I had a snow cone.
0: I was
1: in my little chair. I had a ball at Yachtly Crew.
0: Saturday, July 25th, Tennessee Whiskey and Bell Bottom Revival. That's Chris Stapleton and Lainey Wilson tribute show. Get your tickets now.
1: I had a snow cone.
0: It was great. It
1: was a great snow cone.
0: But you had like blue all down the front of you.
1: Can I get some cotton candy?
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0: 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It is the Langley lineup for sold out Ella Langley concert tickets.
1: These are like worth their weight in gold.
0: Taylor and I have taken five little snippets of Ella Langley songs and put it back to back to back to back to back. You name all five in order to win those sold out tickets. Here's your clue. Right here. Star Country, name those five songs in order.
2: Okay, I Think She Loves Me. I think she loves me. She's in Texas. What for the Win. Be Her. Love and Life Again.
0: So you got three of them right. One of them kind of right, but they're not necessarily in the right order.
1: Yeah.
0: Yeah, think about it. Call back. Star Country, we need all five songs in order, please.
3: It Looks Like You Love Me. Weren't for the Win. Don't Mind If I Do. Choosing Texas. And Dandelions.
0: So close. You got four right and in the right spots, man. Call back. Star Country, we need all five songs in order whenever you're ready. Hello?
4: Hello?
0: Hi. We need all five songs in order whenever you're ready.
4: Okay, I'm ready.
0: Okay, go.
4: It's You Look Like You Love Me, Weren't for the Win, Choosing Texas, Be Her, Bottom of Your Boots.
1: No.
0: You got...
4: Oh, my God.
0: Four right, two of them in the right spot.
4: Two of them were in the right spot. Can I just answer again?
0: No, that's all. You got to call back. Sorry, sweetie.
1: Love ya.
5: The Senate has, for the first time, approved a war powers resolution to block U.S. military action against Iran. Yesterday's vote, the 10th such attempt, comes as a growing number of Republican lawmakers in both chambers have raised concerns about both the war and the deal President Trump struck to end it. Trump called the vote poorly timed and meaningless. The Pentagon is separately seeking $80 billion from Congress to backfill munitions from the conflict. The city of Roanoke says a data entry error led to 16 gunshot detection sensors being installed at locations city council never approved, including one in a residence yard. Councilman Nick Hagan, who first learned of the problem from a Reddit post, says the breakdown raises serious questions about oversight since the devices are in constant listening standby mode. Roanoke delegate Sam Rasul wants the city to remove the technology altogether. Vendor Flock is covering the cost of relocating the misplaced sensors. Martinsville City Council's approved a real estate tax increase, raising the rate 9 cents to 84 cents per $100 of assessed value. The vote passed 3-2. With Mayor Elsie Jones abstaining due to ongoing litigation tied to allegations involving former city manager Aretha Farrell Benavides. Councilman Aaron Rawls, who raised the original allegations, voted against the budget. I'm Ian Price, and that's the news at 94.9 Star Country.
6: You'll want to take in today's quiet and mild conditions while they last, because they don't stick around for long. Temperatures and humidity briefly lull today, with highs only reaching the upper 70s and lower 80s, and lows cooling to the 50s tonight. The heat and humidity are on once again tomorrow, though. Highs climb to the 90s in several hometowns, with sizzling sunshine and a mild overnight in the 70s for most. Rain chances stay at bay for the next 2 days, and then storms return later this week. From WDBJ 7, I'm First Alert Meteorologist Ava Herrera on 94.9 Star Country.
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1: 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I'd be like, pick me, pick me, pick me.
0: 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Taylor and I have taken five little snippets of Ella Langley songs and put them together. You have to identify all five in order. Here is your clue again. Listen closely. 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Call now if you know. 540-767-STAR or 434-477-1212. Good luck.

0: 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It is the Langley lineup. We've got these tickets, and then we've got one more chance at 8:20. Need to identify all five of these songs in order to win these sold-out tickets for tomorrow night. 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Star Country, we need all five songs in order whenever you're ready.
1: You Look Like You Love Me, Weren't for the Wind, Don't Mind If I Do, Houston, Texas, and Be Hurt.
0: Got them.
2: Nailed it.
0: Got it.
2: Ah!
0: You did it.
1: Okay.
0: What's your name?
1: Tim.
0: Tim, where are you calling from?
1: Salem.
0: You married or you got a girlfriend? Or
2: just a big Ella Langley fan?
1: I got a big Ella Langley daughter.
0: A big Nailed Ella it. Langley fan daughter. What is her name?
1: Yep, Briar.
0: Briar, you are going to the show, sweet girl.
1: She's excited.
2: Oh, my gosh. Oh,
0: what a great dad.
2: I know. The show's tomorrow. It's sold out. These are your second to last chances to win. We're going to play another chance to win at 8:20. Tim, tell us who your big giveaway station is.
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1: 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Giving them teeth.
2: And you don't know how that works.
1: Nope. Not a how?
2: Well, they put their head under the machine.
1: No.
2: What?
1: No, because how can you make a mouth?
2: Yeah, they put your head under the machine and it just lasers them on.
1: Can't see my eyes rolling. You know, I could use that for when I have to get my retainers redone.
2: Just stick your head under the machine, under the 3D machine.
1: I would rather do that than the process of having to get it done with the gook and the trays and the gagging and the crying. I dread having a good orthodontist. They're wonderful people there, but it is a traumatic experience for everyone involved.
2: Oh, I'm sorry, Bonnie.
1: I'm like crying. They're like, she's 30. I'm like, I can't.
2: I'd make sure you're fine. Then I would crack up watching you like gag with
1: you
2: the,
1: know, like from like
2: trays.
1: Cause she's behind me, like holding it in, you know, they're like, look at. No, they're very polite. I'm the one that's making a fool of myself. Finally, I got two more stories.
2: Okay.
1: I feel like I just did a couple. Owners of a Michigan party store, they daily buy a lottery ticket from their own store. And what do you know? They won a $100,000 prize from their own store.
2: Look at that.
1: I didn't know that was a thing that you could get your own lottery tickets.
2: I mean, I guess.
1: Because doesn't like
2: I feel like they have
1: going?
2: Like almost an advantage going, that one hasn't hit, so I'm gonna buy this one right now.
1: You think so?
2: Maybe. I don't know.
1: I just thought, like, because doesn't a portion of the money that you win goes to wherever you bought the ticket from?
2: Yeah.
1: So they get to keep all of it.
2: Oh, right. Well, it goes to the owner.
1: They are the owners.
2: Okay.
1: So they get to keep a good profit.
2: That's even more of an advantage.
1: This is truly a final story. A skateboarder traveled from California to Florida in 39 days to break his own world record. He had done this before. It's 3,000 miles from Venice Beach, California to Jacksonville, Florida. Between May 1st and June 8th, he did 72 miles a day. Just
2: pretty good.
1: Kicking it, you know? Previously, he had done it in 57 days. He cut it down to 39. He is doing it for two reasons. One, to break his own record, to show himself up. And then he's celebrating 10 years of sobriety. He says that this has kept him busy and kept him in shape and kept him...
2: Good for him.
1: ...doing something.
2: Nice.
1: Do you skateboard? You ever skateboarded?
2: No.
1: Never?
2: Uh-uh.
1: I don't know that I didn't know that. I thought you did is what I'm trying to say. Why am I trying to add some negatives in there? I didn't know you didn't think you did that. I'm going crazy.
2: And that's your good news stories of the day.
1: Thanks.
0: 94.9 Star Country.
2: So it sounds like a song. I don't know what there's a song that goes bip bop bip bop bip bip do. You know what I'm talking about?
1: No. That
2: hip hop song?
1: Yes, it was from the Super Bowl.
2: Yeah. Bip, bop, beep, bop,
1: it's throwing me off because of this music. 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

0: 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The stuff that happens off the show sometimes is the best show. Just saying.
1: I don't even know what I just heard.
0: I know. It is the next caller game. This is where I ask Taylor five questions about you. If you match two of her five answers, you're going to win this. A pair of Wyatt Flores tickets.
1: A pair of tickets for Wyatt Flores at Dr. Pepper Park, Saturday, October 3rd. 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
0: 540-767-STAR or 434-477-1212. If you're still trying to get through for Ella Langley tickets, we gave those away.
1: Yeah.
0: We're going to do a texting contest at 820. So this is for Wyatt Flores tickets, just for clarification.
1: Oh, true. Because you don't want like the end of the fun. They're like,
0: yeah. Caller number 12. We're going to play the next caller game with Taylor. Come on. One.

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7: 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It is happening Friday, June 26th, with a party at the Virginia Museum of Transportation, 5 till 9. Then there's a car show Saturday, June 27th.
8: That's
7: in
8: this
7: downtown
8: Friday and
7: Rome.
8: Saturday, just so you know.
7: Is it?
8: Yeah.
7: Is June almost over?
8: Yeah, this is the 24th, so it's this Friday and Saturday.
7: Oh my gosh. Well, that's happening 10 to 4 in downtown Roanoke. Where did the month go? I legit thought.

0: All right, Tay, the next caller game. Question number one, is the next caller male or female?
1: Male.
0: Will the next caller get a funnel cake this year at the Salem Fair?
1: No, they're like a turkey leg person.
0: Has the next caller ever dove from a high dive?
1: No.
0: Has the next caller ever had a margarita?
1: Yes.
0: Yes.
1: Yes.
0: Has the next caller ever been arrested?
1: No.
0: Okay. Star Country, what is your name?
2: Bailey Reed.
0: Oh, Bailey. She said the next caller would be male. That's okay. You only have to get two right to win. Bailey, will you get a funnel cake from the Salem Fair this year?
2: Yes.
0: She said you would not.
3: That's really great.
0: You really don't know Bailey very well, do you?
3: Not a dead.
0: All right, Bailey, have you ever dove from a high dive at a pool?
2: I have.
0: She said no.
1: I'm a little stressed. Not gonna lie.
0: All right. You got to get the last two right to win.
1: Not gonna lie.
0: Have you ever had a margarita?
2: Yes.
0: Yeah, okay. There's one right. Down to the wire. Wow. Last one. Have you ever been arrested?
2: No.
0: And we have a winner. Wow. Pulled it out.
3: Congratulations, Bailey.
2: Awesome. Yeah, thank you so much.
3: You're welcome. You won that pair of tickets to see Wyatt Flores at Dr. Pepper Park Saturday, October 3rd. Mm-hmm. Visit drpepperpark.com for details.
2: Awesome. Thank you so much.
0: You were probably sweating it out, but that makes it more exciting. I like when the game gets down to the wire like that.
3: No.
2: That was fun.
3: Not for me. It's like on my shoulders if Bailey wins or not. Stressful.
0: Bailey, we love you. 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
5: The head of the United Nations Nuclear Agency says inspectors will visit Iranian nuclear enrichment sites, a key part of the interim U.S.-Iran deal. IAEA chief Rafael Grossi made the comments today in Japan, saying the visits are going to happen. Yesterday, Iran and the U.S. disputed whether bombed sites would be inspected, a critical issue since the deal calls for Iran's uranium stockpile to be reduced from highly enriched levels. Search teams looking for missing Washington and Lee alumnus Ian Schrager have a new area of focus, a possible sighting in Peru's Ogaste Mountain region. Traeger's mother says teams are now searching from both sides of the mountain. Traeger was last heard from May 13th while hiking in the Cusco region. If extensive searching turns up nothing, Michelle Ludwig says the case could shift to an abduction investigation. A Floyd County family is getting a new lease on daily life. Purple Heart recipient Tristan Brown and his wife Marilyn have struggled for years with an unreliable well on their rural Willis property, often rationing water just to do laundry. Local partners, including Roar Well Drilling and CMC Supply, are installing a new system this week through the Water Boys Hometown H2O program. Brown says the new well means stability and hope. I'm Ian Price, and that's the news at 94.9 Star Country.
6: Today is a hometown home run. Highs this afternoon max out in the low to mid 80s with some clear skies. Humidity tapers off as well, so we'll be feeling comfortable in every sense of the word today. Overnight lows cool down to the 50s, but the cool down doesn't last for long. Thursday brings some sizzling air in the low to mid 90s, and humidity is on the rise once again. We look to stay dry during the daytime hours tomorrow and into the evening. From WDBJ7, I'm First Alert Meteorologist Ava Herrera on 94.9 Star Country.
0: You know what a fatty is?
3: Can you spell that, please?
0: F-A-T-T-Y. Fatty.
3: No, what?
0: It's what's going to be in my yes or BS in recent purchases. Did I recently buy a fatty?
3: Is that a chocolate bar?
0: I'm just wait for it. Two songs now. Are you intrigued?
3: Yes, okay. I need a definition before I commit to any answers.
0: Right.
3: And you're not going to give me one.
0: Nope. Yes or BS coming up on Star Country.

0: would actually fit for that song.
1: 94.9 Star Country, yes or BS? Yes, it is a true statement or BS, Brett Sharp. I made it up.
0: Okay.
1: All three right to win. The topic is recent purchases I've made.
0: It's Prime Day, by the way. Are you going to be purchasing today?
1: No, uh-uh.
0: Me either.
1: Number one, Jack Link's Wild Meat Stick.
0: Yes.
1: Love them.
0: I know you do.
1: So good.
0: I know.
1: JJ calls them hair sticks. It looks like there's hairs coming out of it.
0: Ew.
1: I don't know what that means, but they're so good.
0: What one did you get that time we went to Sheetz? And it was so long, we'd like roll down the window because it just had to like hang. It was like laying across
1: had
0: me.
1: Had to go out both
0: go
1: windows.
0: Out the window. It was so long.
1: Yeah. It was a 2x4 of a meat stick.
0: I've never seen so much meat in one stick.
1: Yeah.
0: That's gross.
1: Number two, fatty meat stick.
0: Okay, now we know what the fatty is. Yeah.
1: Yeah, I did.
0: No they preference?
1: They didn't have, well.
0: It didn't have what you wanted.
1: They didn't have what I was looking for. They didn't have the Jack Link, so I was like, I'll try a fatty, and I just bought it so I could tell my wife, do you want a bite of my fatty?
0: Oh, my God.
1: She goes, I don't.
0: Good for you, Hannah.
1: Yeah.
0: Shut it down.
1: And number three for the win, Giant Sweet Tarts.
0: Yes, for Hannah.
1: You nailed it, buddy.
0: I know you guys.
1: She loves them.
0: Have you tried the Chomps meat?
1: The Chomps?
0: Chomps.
1: No.
0: Chomps. It's like, it's supposed to be like a healthier version, I think, of a meat stick. It's still meat. I think it's just like less like cholesterol, maybe. Something like that.
1: Is it like a vegetarian meat
0: no,
1: stick?
0: No, they're like, hold on. I see a lot of influencers eating Chomps. Chomps beef sticks. Excuse me. Chomps meat sticks. I can't talk. They are made from grass-fed and finished beef, antibiotic-free turkey and chicken, 12 grams of protein, zero sugar, made with real ingredients. And the packaging is like pinks and greens
1: blues. Sounds great.
0: Try those next time you go on your little adventures.
1: Or I can just eat the one that's just ground up and processed and tastes great.
0: And it's 20 feet long.
1: Yeah.
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0: 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Anderson just came in, our afternoon guy, and I said, what does Warren Zeider say there at the beginning of that song? He said, I haven't looked it up because I want to try to figure it out for myself. I think I know. I think I figured it out. I think he says, every night around about this time, she always knows I'm
1: alone. I think he says, every hour I'm going to bath this time.
0: Here it is, listen.
2: Every hour in a bath this time.
1: Every now I'm in a bath this time.
0: Every hour I'm in a bath this time. He takes a lot of baths.
1: He's dirty.
0: He's clean.
1: Oh.
0: He takes a bath every hour.
1: Oh,
0: he's
1: that's
0: super
1: true.
0: Clean.

0: not a calling contest, y'all. Everybody on the phone blowing up the phones. 94.9 Star Country. Every line's lit up. But this is a texting contest, and we're just going to make it as easy as possible. Give everybody a chance to win. We're just going to randomly draw.
1: I'm nervous.
0: Why? Because they're going to break the internet?
1: I mean, what if our texting system goes down?
0: Why would you say that? Be positive. Text Ella.
1: What if it does?
0: Just text Ella to 63532.
1: And it's a lot of pressure because, like, now this is the final pair.
0: It
1: like,
0: is.
1: No more.
0: This is it.
1: Never, not Nilch, never.
0: We could have saved them for chemo, but we were like,
1: we're greedy.
0: Yeah. Text Ella to 63532. We're going to randomly draw a winner.
1: I'm going to see if they're already starting to come
0: 63532.
1: Ella.
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0: 94.9 Star Country, because we had a difficult contest last hour where we did the Langley lineup. This hour, we thought we'd make it easy and just have you text in to win. We have randomly selected a text. Taylor's got the number. See what we got.
1: Hello.
0: Well, hi. This is Brett and Taylor from the morning show on 94.9 Star Country.
2: Hi.
0: Hey. Where was Star Country radio station? You've heard of it?
1: Yeah.
0: The station giving away Ella Langley concert tickets. How bad you want them?
1: So freaking bad. I woke up at 5:30.
0: What? To try to win?
1: Yes.
2: Well, we're happy to tell you, my dear friend, that you won the last pair of Ella Langley concert tickets. What's your name?
1: Ashley,
2: where do you live?
1: I'm in Pulaski.
2: Oh, snap. You're going to the sold out Ella Langley concert. It's tomorrow night at the Salem Six.
1: Like my neighbor's up.
0: That's all right. Who are you taking with you?
1: Probably my mom or my boyfriend. He'll drive me.
0: Oh,
2: this is tough.
0: I'd say he'd probably drive. He's probably an Ella fella or a fella Langley.
1: I feel Ella.
2: I have a mom. I feel like that could be a fun mom's night out. My mom's trying to go, and I can't help her out. So do it on behalf of my mom.
0: Well, congratulations. You are going to the sold-out show. Who is your big giveaway station?
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0: Interested to see what you would think. A hypothetical asked, what bonus would you rather choose? 10% happier, 20% luckier, age 30% slower, be 40% hotter, get 50% higher pay, or be 60% more athletic? I'll tell you what the number one answer was. What do you think?
1: Oh, gosh.
0: Would you be 10% happier, 20% luckier, 30% age slower, age 30% slower, be 40% hotter, get 50% higher pay, or be 60% more athletic?
1: Is it just me that ages slower, or can I put that on Ellie?
0: No, this is just for me. You.
1: I think I have to go with money.
0: Number one answer.
1: Yeah. Because I feel I'm happy, and there's a lot of joy in that, and it's only 10%. It's not a whole lot. The luck, I don't really believe in that. Athleticism, what am I going to do with that? So I think money is probably where I'm going.
0: So 50% higher. So if you made $50,000 a year,
1: how much would you win? Or how much? $100,000.
0: No, buddy.
1: Oh, $75,000.
0: Wait, so confident.
1: Were you setting?
0: I wanted this for you. I really wanted to.
1: Was this a setup? You it knew I was going to do that, and you set me up.
0: No.
1: I walked right into it.
0: I know.
1: It's your whole.
0: I'm sorry.
1: What's the capital of Kentucky? No, it's Louisville. Whatever that little riddle is.
0: Well, it's Frankfurt, but that's okay. Mars is.
1: Crap. 0-2.
0: Mars is rolling out new M&Ms without artificial dyes in August. These packs will not have any blue or brown M&Ms because they're still in the process of finding natural coloring options for those two colors.
1: I'm just going to say something that might be ignorant. It's how I roll. I thought brown wasn't even a dye. It's just brown. That's when you bite into an M&M, it's just brown.
0: The color of chocolate?
1: Yeah. Like, yeah. I didn't think you needed to, like, make it. Blue, I can understand because it's part of Roy G. Biv, but kind of didn't think we needed to, like, do that.
0: Are you trying to wow us with your intelligence now? Mm-hmm. The Roy G. Biv?
1: Yeah.
0: Okay. Public service announcement. Don't do this. A man in Scotland messed up his eyes by trying to use a massage gun on them. It'll be okay, but he was close to losing his vision.
1: I mean, why would that? I'm not going to try it, but I feel like that's, you'd have to really keep it on your eye for a while to hurt it.
0: It's not real smart.
1: Was his eyes just hurting? Why was he doing it? Made a migraine?
0: Maybe.
1: You ever used a massage gun?
0: No, but my wife does. I've used one on my wife.
1: Yeah.
0: Like
1: they're
0: on
1: pretty
0: her back,
1: cool.
0: Or lower back. Yeah. Here are some names people can't believe a parent actually named their child. The name ABCDE. It's pronounced Absidy.
1: Okay.
0: Lester.
1: Lester's a wonderful name.
0: Archibald.
1: And then you nickname Archie.
0: Mulva.
1: Oh. Wasn't that a Seinfeld thing?
0: Oh. And Todd. What's wrong with Todd?
1: I don't, you know, there's not a lot of baby Todds in the world. You know what I mean? Like,
0: yeah.
1: When I think Todd, I don't think like a 5-year-old running around and think like a man.
0: Yeah.
1: Maybe Todd Rick.
0: How about a toddler?
1: Wow. Maybe that's where Todd comes from.
0: And last thing here, 56% of people are confident they could determine if a company's chat is AI or a human.
1: I don't know.
0: The other day, I was on the phone. I looked at Tony and went, this is AI. And she goes, hi, this is Violet. I'm like, oh, this is AI. And I said, Violet, I'm looking for the contact for so-and-so. And she goes, well, can you give me just a second? Let me hang. And I was like, oh, man, this is a real person.
1: Oh, it was real.
0: Yeah, I thought it was AI.
1: Have you gone to a drive-thru and talked to an AI? That's a thing now, is drive-thru AIs. I don't like it.
0: Okay.
1: I want, and they're already faking you out when they're like, would you like to use your mobile app? And you're like, no, I can. What can I get you? And you're like, oh, that wasn't a person to begin with. We're getting too smart with these things. Although, I did use ChatGPT last night to make my daughter into a snail. Because when she's in her crib on her stomach, she looks like one.
0: She's pretty cute.
1: So I said, hey, ChatGPT.
0: So you like AI when it's convenient for you, when it's something that you want to do. Otherwise,
1: when I need to tweak a photo,
0: down on AI,
1: sure.
0: Yeah.
1: Then it's the worst.
0: I know.
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1: You know what I'm excited about?
0: What?
1: I can't wait to tell Mark Skolrud that Ellie Gray said banana for her first word. That she said banana.
0: It wasn't banana.
4: Or so my birthday is...
1: Hang on,
0: that's what you get. Playing the wrong clip. That's what you get.
1: This one? Yeah, this is it. Here it is. Banana. She's saying Nana.
0: Maybe she's saying like Mark.
1: I'm so excited. We know she was saying Mama.
0: Thank you for cool. I got the first word, Mark.
1: There you
0: go. 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
1: Maybe we can get her to say Skolrud.
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0: Barbara from Roanoke. You want to say hi to Tay?
1: Hi, Tay.
2: Hey, girl.
0: She's going to help you win. She'll answer you agree or disagree with her answers. If the two of you get four, you win.
1: Nice. Okay.
0: This lady turns 40 today, Tay. Beyonce's kid sister and Jay-Z's worst nightmare.
2: Solange Knowles.
1: Correct.
0: Yeah, there's one right. This lady turns 46 today. Dove on Titans and Lila Garrity on Friday Night Lights. Didn't you watch Friday Night Lights?
2: Yeah, Mika Kelly.
0: Barbara?
1: I'll agree.
0: Yeah, that's two right. This lady turns 47 today. Kelly Kapoor on The Office.
2: Mindy Kaling.
1: I'll agree.
0: Dang, Gina.
2: Come on.
0: Andy McCluskey turns 67 today. OMD's lead singer. What does OMD stand for? They sing If You Leave.
2: If you leave me now.
0: If you leave, don't leave me. I won't dance. Yeah. What does OMD stand for?
2: Oh, my Darla.
0: Does it stand for Oh, My Darla, Barbara?
1: No.
0: No, it stands for Orchestral Maneuvers in the Dark.
2: I basically said that.
0: Yeah. Barbara, you win.
2: Congratulations. Yay! You won that 4-pack of tickets. Woo! For opening night of the Salem Fair. These are the unlimited ride passes for next Wednesday, July 1st. Visit SalemFair.com for details.
1: Yay me.
0: Yay you. 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

0: 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Sunshine 84 for a high today. Tonight, partly cloudy, low down to 60. Tomorrow, sunny and hot 91.
1: You know what I call that? A Ella hometown hot. Home run forecast.
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0: 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Good morning, Professor Taylor Sherrill.
1: Good morning.
0: Good morning, Adjunct Professor Zach Jackson.
2: Good morning.
0: Zach won yesterday, so he starts today.
2: Yeah.
1: Fine.
0: 79 years ago, Zach, in 1947, search and rescue pilot Kenneth Arnold of Boise, Idaho, said he spotted 9 of these over Mount Rainier.
3: UFOs.
0: That's correct. That's okay. Where the term flying saucer came from, okay. Because he's the one who said it.
3: I was waiting for Brett to give me a very Brett response on this, where I said UFOs, and be like, actually, it was star.
2: Yeah, UMPs, blah, blah. But no, so there.
0: Tay, 39 years ago in 1987, this movie was released starring Rick Moranis as the Dark Helmet, John Candy as Barf, and the mighty Jim J. Bullock as Prince Valium.
3: Oh, Jim J. Bullock without the eye.
1: That was... I didn't even guess.
0: I don't know.
1: I have a guess.
0: I know you don't know this.
1: Revenge of the Nerds.
3: No.
1: Kid, I guessed.
3: Not bad. Spaceballs.
0: Is correct.
1: They're kind of the same.
3: Yeah, Jim J. Bullock, interesting, because his name was Jim, but it was spelled J-M. There was no I.
1: Jim.
0: So weird.
3: He was always on Hollywood Squares.
0: He was. Zach, 32 years ago in 1994, this animated movie was released. It later earned Elton John an Oscar for Best Original Song for

0: love tonight.
1: Stop staring at me.
2: I might actually get this one wrong because I'm not a Disney person.
0: Oh.
1: Do what Zach does to
0: she
1: me.
0: Knows it.
2: Pocahontas.
1: The Lion King.
2: Oh, see, it was a Lion King.
1: Simba
2: I was
1: and
2: thinking, gotcha.
1: The girl.
2: I was like, Circle of Life.
0: He's the girl.
1: Mufasa. Oh. No, that was the that was the dad that got trampled.
0: I've never seen Lion King.
2: Beyonce.
1: Simba and Jafar.
2: Nala.
1: That's right. Good job.
0: Say, 32 years ago in 1999, this Western movie was released starring Kevin Costner.
1: It was called The Bodyguard.
2: Hmm. Dances with Wolves.
1: Oh, no. Snap.
0: Wyatt Earp.
2: Oh, okay.
1: What did you say?
0: Wyatt Earp.
1: Wyatt Earp.
0: You know what that is?
1: Mm-hmm.
2: Was that guy?
0: Guy. Was a cowboy. Zach, 31 years ago in 1995, during a concert in San Francisco, this Pearl Jam lead singer left the stage after only 7 songs due to a bout of stomach flu and the trots.
2: Eddie Vedder.
0: That's correct.
1: You know, I always wonder about that. Like when Taylor Swift did those like 4-hour shows, like, what do you do if you got to go potty?
0: Well, I'm sure there's a bathroom backstage when she's doing a wardrobe change.
1: You don't have, if you're sick, you don't have the time that
0: you know
1: it
0: what
1: takes.
0: I think? Taylor Swift Divers. Probably doesn't poo.
2: Nope.
0: Tay,
2: too good for it.
0: 29 years ago in 1997, this model pretty actress, I don't know if she models, she's an actress, divorced baseball player David Justice.
1: In what year?
0: 1997. She played Catwoman 1 year.
1: Halle Berry?
0: That's correct, yeah.
1: She could be a model. I
0: she
1: can see
0: a model.
2: They were drama. I feel like they like both like hit each other or something. Mm. I remember them saying that. They were both crazy.
0: Zach, yep. 26 years ago in 2000, Natalie Maines married Heroes star Adrian Pazdar at a little white wedding chapel in Las Vegas at a cost of $55. She filed for divorce in 2017. What group was she with?
2: She in the Chicks?
0: She was in the Chicks, yeah.
1: Isn't
0: that weird? Do you want what the tiebreaker would have been?
1: Yes.
0: Tay, 16 years ago in 2010, this hotness married Brian Austin Green.
1: Taylor. Megan Fox.
2: There you go.
0: I said it was you. You don't have to yell out your name.
1: Well, I was worried she was going to do it first.
2: I thought about it.
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0: You get a choice, but regardless of what you choose, we're going to do the next one tomorrow anyway.
1: No, you're not, because tomorrow we're going to do some Zach stuff tomorrow.
2: Then Monday.
3: Yeah.
0: Monday. Getting to know
2: you.
0: Do you want the topic to be phobias or wonkies?
1: Phobias.
0: I really thought it was going to go with wonkies. I thought wonkies was going to be it. All right, well, Monday we're going to do wonkies.
1: We're going to do some wonkies on Monday.
0: All right, the topic is phobias.
1: Yeah.
0: Got to get all three right to win. I think it would just nail these quick.
1: Stuff that gives people the heebie-jeebies.
0: Number one, claustro.
1: Claustrophobia. Brett's large. Like, it's just, he's, you know, can't.
3: It's just everything must feel like a box. I'm trapped in a box.
1: Taylor. Ah, darn it.
0: Should have gone with your instincts.
1: Yeah.
0: You know when I first learned about it? Taylor does. Tell him the story. I was playing hide and seek.
2: I don't know the story.
0: At my in-law's house with Noah.
1: Okay.
0: And Noah was like 8. And he's 28 now. So he's,
2: I don't know
0: the
2: story.
0: That was 20 years ago. And Dink goes, get over chair on the, get over there on the, you know, trunk.
1: I'll say,
0: boy. He's got that Apple.
1: He does,
0: accent.
1: Yeah.
2: All right.
0: So I jump in the trunk, and he closes the door, and I immediately go, okay, let me out. I got to get out now.
2: Dink,
0: get
2: shut
0: me
2: you
0: out
2: in a
0: now.
2: Trunk?
0: Shut me in the trunk. Yeah. My father-in-law shut me in the trunk.
1: Did he lock it? Like, because it's going to be hilarious.
0: Well, I mean, he shut it. It locks automatically. And I was like, yeah, I got to get out of here now. That's when I first learned that I don't like being in an enclosed space.
1: And did he say, what's the matter, boy? You don't like being in a trunk?
0: I said, boy, you're a chicken hawk.
2: Claustrophobia.
0: Yeah.
2: You ever thought about that?
0: Way to go. Dang.
2: Wow.
0: Thanks.
1: It's a big man in a trunk right there.
2: That is scary, feeling trapped.
1: So, like, you get in an elevator, does it bother you?
0: No.
1: Okay, so just trunks.
0: Real tight. Like one time, Boomer, I don't know what the bit was, but for some reason I had to dress up like a shark. And they bought me a shark outfit. And they put it over me and my arms are down by the sides. And I went like this. Yeah. And I went, oh yeah, I'm out of this. And I ripped out it, literally like.
2: Like the Hulk.
0: I ripped out of it. And he was like, what are you doing? And I went, no, I can't.
3: I am strong, man.
2: That's hilarious.
0: Number two.
2: I'm sorry.
0: Selling the Buick. Yep. Throwing up.
1: Taylor.
0: Yep.
2: I had to go to like guidance counselor therapy when I was a little kid for it because I threw up one time as a child in this one outfit. So then I thought, when I wear this outfit, it's going to happen again. And they had to like talk me through it, you know, and it would be like whenever I traveled, I was always worried I'd be in like a place where if it were to happen, I'd have nowhere to do it at and then people would see and then it'd be a whole thing. So I've,
1: That's a lot of thought consuming wow. with all of that. So you had
0: hate
1: a puke
0: to be in her
1: shirt.
0: Head.
2: I had a puke shirt, a puke bucket. It was a whole thing. So I was
0: thankful. You had a puke bucket. Gross.
1: That is one of those things where I'm a good father, I swear. But I also feel like if you were my kid, I'd just like put that shirt near you. Hey, just to see. I'm like, shirt's fine. See, you're fine.
2: I can see it today. It was a little white turtleneck with like Christmas Santas on it or
1: turtlenecks,
2: something.
1: Maybe that was a claustrophobe. Yeah, see, squeeze your neck.
0: There you go. Last one for the loss, arachno.
1: Arachno, the spiders. Brett's, you know, he likes snakes and whatever. So he's, I'm tough. Every animal, I don't care. So, Taylor.
0: That's right. Yeah. 2 out of 3 is not bad.
2: Why they got so many legs? Why you got to have so many legs? Why can't you just have 6? Why you got to have 8? Why you got to be big and fuzzy?
1: They're wriggly wiggly. And I'm not a fan.
2: It's the way they move.
1: Yeah.
2: You ever see the videos when, like, somebody sees a spider on the ground and they smack it with the broom and all of a sudden, all the babies scatter because they were on mama's
0: back? That's a great story. So, somebody killed Charlotte and the babies.
1: Hey, spoiler alert, she does.
2: And then Wilbur raised them.
1: Yeah, exactly.
2: Why does Charlotte die? Is she old age? I can't remember.
0: No, because the old man smacked her with a broom.
2: That's not what happened.
0: That is what happened. That's how the story ends.
2: No, it's not.
0: Yes, it is.
2: I think she just dies of natural causes.
1: It was chronic alcoholism. Spider.
2: Charlotte was a wild one.
1: She would 8 fists. You know, they double fist. She had a in every single one of those 8
2: babies.
1: Legs. Was drinking. Yeah.
0: Was Dotson. Pest control. That's it next. 12-year-old commercial free. That's it for us. Say bye, Tay.
2: Bye.
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5: Oh, my gosh. Thank you so much. You just made my day. You made my week. 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
0: Michelle, I've got to ask, what prize are you going to choose?
5: 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We need one for the farm. 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
0: I like when Taylor gets excited. She goes, Lynchburg, you just won the prize.
2: I can't help it. Yes. Well, I'm not excited right now. I'm a little. Charlotte died of natural causes.
0: Yeah,
2: I looked
0: a
2: it
0: broom.
2: Up. And I know. And I just scrubbed through it. I forgot how sad that is. I'm kind of feeling a little upset right now.
0: Yeah.
1: Well, at least
2: Charlotte.
1: It wasn't Old Yeller, which we had to watch in school when I was a kid.
2: Or what was the horse?
1: Oh, the
0: Mr.
1: horse.
0: Ed?
2: Was that Old Yeller?
1: No, Old Yeller
0: the
1: was
0: horse. The dog.
1: The dog.
2: Oh, okay. Well, These videos are all available on YouTube. I just scrubbed through Charlotte's web. So if you're wanting to watch it, make sure you have fast, reliable, high-speed internet and wits to make yourself super sad. 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

94.9 Star Country. Zach Jackson here. I saw some M&M colors are going away. Blue and brown. Because I got all those new laws for the artificial dyes, and they can't figure out how to do the blue and the brown. And at first I think to myself, that's terrible. We're going to miss blue and brown. And then I think, they all taste the same. Ooh, it doesn't matter.

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94.9 Star Country. We continue 12 in a row commercial free. I saw this survey that 3 in 10 tattoos, so 30% of people getting tattoos, spontaneous decisions. They didn't put any thought into it whatsoever. They just thought, you know what? Let me just put this permanent mark on my body. This seems like a good idea. How often does that actually work out well? It took me like 3 years to come up with mine. Star Country.

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5: 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Partly cloudy tomorrow, 88.

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Bailey Zimmerman recently canceled the show, said he didn't feel well. Turns out he was drunk, burned band members with a cigarette, and pushed his guitar player. I mean, I guess he wasn't feeling well. He wasn't 100%. Now he's under arrest. 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
14: 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Sun and clouds, 84, 89 tomorrow.

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1: 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Happy birthday to local celebrity JJ Redick, basketball superstar. 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Have a great day. It's Zach. Yeah.

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0: 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Pretty nice day today. Sun and clouds, 84. A little bit warmer tomorrow, 89.

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You're only about a week away from getting your fair food fix. 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

0: Ella Langley tomorrow night, Salem Civic Center. 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

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I saw a shopping center in Russia has announced plans to open the world's first indoor fishing pond. And I was thinking, well, what about those ponds at the Japanese restaurants? Oh, wait, you're not supposed to fish in those. My bad. The police remind me that, too.

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Zach Top says he's a meat and potatoes kind of guy when it comes to food. And I was thinking to myself, well, of course. I mean, who says, guys, I am just a kale and beans sort of person? I mean, they're fine, but meat and potatoes. Let's go.

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Brett and Taylor back tomorrow. 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I've been

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6: Sun and clouds today, 84. Temperature around 90 tomorrow, a little bit warmer.

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We will be right at the entrance of the Salem Fair, like always, kicking it off on July 1st. 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

Morgan Wallen chasing you, 94.9 Star Country. You know Brett Sharp's going to be out at the Mid-State Equipment Company in Buchanan this Saturday, 11 to 1. And he's going to have the Star Country Plinko game and chances to win a bunch of prizes. He'll be there, 11 to 1 this Saturday.

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0: No. John Party Boots Off, 94.9 Star Country. Salem Fair kicking it off next Wednesday, opening night. 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
5: Tonight going to be partly cloudy with a low around 60. Tomorrow for your Thursday, mostly sunny and hot. High 91 here at Star Country.

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0: Bailey Zimmerman, Chevy Silverado, 94.9 Star Country. And I'll remind you to remind me to remind you that the Salem Fair coming to town. And we've got opening night unlimited ride passes. You got one chance with me today at 5 o'clock. You got another chance tomorrow morning at 7:20 with the Brett and Taylor Morning Show. 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We'll remind you.
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0: Lainey Wilson, Phone Keys Wallet, 94.9 Star Country. 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
0: Weather. Tonight, going to be partly cloudy, low around 60. Tomorrow for your Thursday, mostly sunny and hot, high near 91. Woo!

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Wallen, don't we? 94.9 Star Country, and it's almost time. 5 o'clock hour. 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
1: 72% of men admit to judging other guys about this. 72% of men admit to judging other guys about this. What is it? If you know what it is, text me your answer, 63532. We're playing for a four-pack of unlimited ride passes for the opening night of the Salem Fair for next Wednesday, July 1st. You can get more information over at salemfair.com. If you want those passes, answer the question. 72% of men admit to judging other guys about this. What is it?

0: Zach John King, get to drinking, 94.9 Star Country. We're playing a game of what is it? And you were supposed to text in your answer. The question today, 72% of men admit to judging other guys about this. And funny responses. I got truck height. I got shorts, like your short length. And yeah, but that's not it. The correct answer is their ringtone. 72% of men admit to judging other guys about their ringtone. And if you text it over to 635-32 that it was their ringtone, you might be getting a phone call. Answer it. It's me, Star Country.
1: Got a girl from the south side. Got braids in her hair. 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
0: 94.9 Star Country, and you'll be amazed at what the Brett and Taylor Morning Show has tomorrow. Got Blackberry Smoke tickets up for grabs, and got Wyatt Flores tickets up for grabs all tomorrow morning. So if you want to win some tickets, be here. Star Country.

Ella Langley, Be Her, 94.9 Star Country. Add an E to that. She'll be here tomorrow night. And we gave away the last pairs of tickets earlier this morning with the Brett and Taylor Morning Show.

0: Hey, it's Brett and Tay with more concert tickets tomorrow morning. Blackberry Smoke will kick it off at 6:50.
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0: Tonight going to be partly cloudy, low around 60. Tomorrow, high near 91. Mostly sunny and a hot one here at Star Country.

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0: 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Bo Stevens tonight will be counting down from number 9 all the way to number 1 on the Star 9 at 9. 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

Dustin Lynch, Easy to Love, 94.9 Star Country. Bo Stevens also has 10 o'clock tuck-ins tonight. 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

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Coming back tomorrow morning, Wyatt Flores is coming to Dr. Pepper Park. 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

0: Country, and she knows it. 94.9 Star Country. 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
0: Tonight gonna be partly cloudy, low around 60. Tomorrow for your thirsty day, mostly sunny, hot, and 91. You're gonna need to drink some. It's gonna be a hot day.

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Shane Brown, Woman, 94.9 Star Country, and the woman's man, Bo Stevens. He's coming up next. He's got the Star 99, 10 o'clock tuck-ins, and he'll be right here at your ear tips.

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1: 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My favorite time of the year. About to jump off on the first, the return of the Salem Fair. That'll be a week from tonight. And you know we got those unlimited ride passes up for grabs throughout the day tomorrow. So keep your ears open.

contender for all of the musical events of the year for 2027. That would be Hardy, Tim McGraw, Eric Church, and Morgan Wallen with MacArthur. Also a former number one in the Star 9 at 9. Who will it be tonight? Stella Lefty is on a pretty good roll two nights in a row. Will she make it three? Cast your vote at 6:30, 5:32. It's Carrie Underwood inside 12 in a row, commercial free. Right now.

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17: Partly cloudy overnight, a low of 60, and then tomorrow the heat comes back in a big time way. We're talking a high up around 92.

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